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4: And now, the Storm Tracker 6 forecast on Cruisin' 92.9.
5: Skies tonight will be staying mostly cloudy with temperatures dropping down into the upper 40s. Heading into tomorrow, we start off the day dry, eventually temperatures climbing into the low 60s. We'll start to see some rain towards the end of the day, and those chances will continue into Friday. Temperatures much cooler in the 50s. From Storm Tracker 6, I'm meteorologist Cole Engel.
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1: And now, the Storm Tracker 6 forecast on Cruisin' 92.9.
2: Skies tonight will be staying mostly cloudy with temperatures dropping down into the upper 40s. Heading into tomorrow, we start off the day dry, eventually temperatures climbing into the low 60s. We'll start to see some rain towards the end of the day, and those chances will continue into Friday. Temperatures much cooler in the 50s. From Storm Tracker 6, I'm meteorologist Cole Engel.
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9: 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Then Wine in the Woods is on Saturday, October 17th at 7 p.m. Bring your friends out, bring your favorite beverage, and enjoy a walk in the woods, a campfire, and gourmet s'mores and snacks.
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11: Skies tonight will be staying mostly cloudy with temperatures dropping down into the upper 40s. Heading into tomorrow, we start off the day dry, eventually temperatures climbing into the low 60s. We'll start to see some rain towards the end of the day, and those chances will continue into Friday. Temperatures much cooler in the 50s. From Storm Tracker 6, I'm meteorologist Cole Engel.
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0: When you hear me play it back later that day between 3 and 7, text NOTEBOOK to 517-694-4929. 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
2: Now, the Storm Tracker 6 forecast on Cruisin' 92.9.
12: Skies tonight will be staying mostly cloudy with temperatures dropping down into the upper 40s. Heading into tomorrow, we start off the day dry, eventually temperatures climbing into the low 60s. We'll start to see some rain towards the end of the day, and those chances will continue into Friday. Temperatures much cooler in the 50s. From Storm Tracker 6, I'm meteorologist Cole Engel.
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0: time for another Cruise and Music Lesson brought to you by Tyler Heating and Cooling. 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
9: I'm meteorologist David Young. Your forecast for tonight, look for mostly cloudy skies with low temperatures in the mid-40s. For Thursday, rain develops late in the afternoon. High temperatures will climb into the lower 60s. Good chance for rain Thursday night with lows in the upper 40s, then scattered showers and windy on Friday with high temperatures in the mid-50s.
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3: Now, the Storm Tracker 6 forecast on Cruisin' 92.9.
9: I'm meteorologist David Young. Your forecast for tonight, look for mostly cloudy skies with low temperatures in the mid-40s. For Thursday, rain develops late in the afternoon. High temperatures will climb into the lower 60s. Good chance for rain Thursday night with lows in the upper 40s, then scattered showers and windy on Friday with high temperatures in the mid-50s.
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5: Now, the Storm Tracker 6 forecast on Cruisin' 92.9.
6: I'm meteorologist David Young. Your forecast for tonight, look for mostly cloudy skies with low temperatures in the mid-40s. For Thursday, rain develops late in the afternoon. High temperatures will climb into the lower 60s. Good chance for rain Thursday night with lows in the upper 40s, then scattered showers and windy on Friday with high temperatures in the mid-50s.
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Lansing's greatest hits still play here. 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
9: I'm meteorologist David Young. Your forecast for tonight, look for mostly cloudy skies with low temperatures in the mid-40s. For Thursday, rain develops late in the afternoon. High temperatures will climb into the lower 60s. Good chance for rain Thursday night with lows in the upper 40s and scattered showers and windy on Friday with high temperatures in the mid-50s.
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0: time for another Cruise and Music Lesson brought to you by Tyler Heating and Cooling. 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
3: 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And I said, "Yeah, probably." 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I said, "Bob, you're not listening." He goes, "Yeah, I'm listening." I go, "You're in your trailer. You can't hear me." So that night, I walked out on stage and I said, "Usually I tell a story here, but this guy, I know, don't want me talking, so I'll just go into the song."
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7: And now, the Storm Tracker 6 forecast on Cruisin' 92.9.
8: I'm meteorologist David Young. Your forecast for tonight, look for mostly cloudy skies with low temperatures in the mid-40s. For Thursday, rain develops late in the afternoon. High temperatures will climb into the lower 60s. Good chance for rain Thursday night with lows in the upper 40s, then scattered showers and windy on Friday with high temperatures in the mid-50s.
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16: I'm Storm Tracker 6 meteorologist Katie Nicolau, here with a look at your forecast. Today we'll see rain move in the afternoon and evening, giving us the chance for some storms as we head overnight. Highs today will only be in the low 60s, with the low 50s expected tonight. High temperatures tomorrow settle in the mid-50s, with more chances for scattered showers, though they will start to lighten up later in the day.
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Lansing's greatest hits, another one bites the dust. Queen on the morning show. How you doing this morning? It's Danny Stewart on Cruising 92.9 today, Thursday. Increasing clouds, chance of rain, highs in the mid-60s. What a fun week with a great contest. 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This is the Ladies Night Out giveaway. And here's the deal. 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Today's song is going to be a great song. Roy Orbison's You Got It.

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Lansing's Greatest Hits, Cruisin' 92.9. By the way, welcome to National Grouch Day. 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Be grouchy, grumpy. 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

929, Lansing's greatest hits, Danny Store of the Morning. Thank you so much for waking up with me on Thursday, October the 15th. Coming up, we're going to talk about Mid and Misfits Fall Festival this coming weekend on Saturday, noon till 4. All kinds of fun, and I'll tell you all about it in just a couple of minutes. Let's enjoy a great song for Bonnie Raitt. Something to talk about every day here.

0: Lansing's greatest hit, centered by love, along with that alimony check. It's Journey Cruising 92.9. Good morning. Welcome to Thursday, my friends. Increasing clouds today. Chance of showers. Highs mid-60s. How about some fun this coming Saturday? It's called Mid Misfits Fall Festival. It's going to be live out in Grand Ledge Saturday, October 17th. 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And by the way, Mandy from Cruising 92.9 is going to be there with all kinds of fun. 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Mandy's there live from noon till 1 o'clock. The event noon to 4. 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
3: Good Thursday morning. I'm Megan Vaselli with 6 News. The Republican National Committee, my GOP, and the Ingham County Republican Party now suing the Lansing Election Commission, claiming the city is appointing too many Democratic poll workers. Legally, election officials are required to strive for a balance between the two major parties. But Ingham County Clerk Barb Byram says that can be challenging when workers fail to show up, refuse to take the oath of office, or disrupt training. Ahead of the November midterms, election officials will start testing voting machines, something required by state law and open to the public. Michigan's Deputy Secretary of State says the process helps ensure the machines are programmed correctly and will count votes accurately. Voters can contact their local clerk to find out when and where testing will take place. For the latest news, weather, and sports, be sure to tune into 6 News, and we're always online at WLNS.com.
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19: Hey, Mid-Michigan, this is Ian Kress from the WLNS Sports Department. We are getting closer and closer to the start of the Michigan State men's basketball season beginning. Tom Izzo is holding a media day today at the Breslin Center. Izzo, along with his players, will speak with the media. We'll have coverage of that on WLNS.com and 6 News at 6 and 6 News at 11 later today. One of the headliners on this Michigan State basketball team is point guard Jeremy Fears Jr., a second-team All-American last season. Yesterday, CBS Sports named Fears to the preseason All-American team. Fears has already been named the Big Ten Preseason Player of the Year as well. He said at Big Ten Media Days last week, that does not matter to him. It's all about winning games and getting to the Final Four in Detroit in 2027. Have a good Thursday.
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20: I'm Storm Tracker 6 meteorologist Katie Nicolau. Here with a look at your forecast. Today, we'll see rain move in the afternoon and evening, giving us the chance for some storms as we head overnight. Highs today will only be in the low 60s, with the low 50s expected tonight. High temperatures tomorrow settle in the mid-50s, with more chances for scattered showers, though they will start to lighten up later in the day.
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Dancing's greatest hits. Talk about a feel-good song. Billy Idol and Moni Moni. Cruising 92.9. It's the Danny Stewart Morning Show. I can't wait for Halloween at the end of this month. Speaking of that, you want to hear something kind of creepy and spooky? Pringles just announced a spooky contest called Once You Drop, and it offers you the chance to be buried in a Pringles can urn. Can you picture this? You just have to sign their will and testament to enter. Hey, you could go for it. Howard Jones on Cruising 92.9.

0: 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Bruce Hornsby in the Rain's Every Little Kiss. I was just thinking about something this morning. Kids these days in 2026 and beyond will never understand the excitement of buying records and CDs back in the day. You know what I mean? For example, flipping through record bins for hours, hoping you'd find that one album you've been searching for a long time. And what about buying an entire album for just one hit song and discovering you love five other songs on that album?
1: Kids will never know the pain of having to save up money to buy a whole record album or CD for one song. You remember when you had to do chores? You'd hear a song on a thing called the radio or MTV, and you're like, I want that. You'd have to save up like 20 bucks, hoping the whole thing was a hit. Because if you bought a CD that was a one-hit wonder, you're like, you never get over it. I spent 20 bucks on Whoop, There It Is. 20 bucks.
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Lansing's greatest hits, Cruiser 92.9. Yesterday, my wife and I had lunch at Pizza House in East Lansing. 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

0: 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All your favorite classic hit songs every morning with me, Danny Stewart, and every weekday afternoon with Randy Stein, 3 to 7. It's TT, Tina Turner. You ready for the story of the day? I cannot believe this actually happened. A woman in New Hampshire went to an urgent care for treatment after suffering a serious asthma attack, and they forgot about her. They completely forgot to treat her. They locked her in the building for the entire night. She called 911. She was rescued, and she is completely fine. How's that for the story of the day?
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3: Good Thursday morning. I'm Megan Vaselli with Six News. The investigation continues in Lansing, where over the last year, five men have been found severely hurt or dead along the river trail. And now the medical examiner's office has ruled the death of Dennis Duneback as indeterminate. Back in July, the 70-year-old was found under the Kalamazoo Street Bridge with serious facial injuries, and he died a week later in the hospital. This marks the second of five men whose cause of death remains unknown, while the other three deaths were ruled as homicides. An officer-involved shooting in Jackson leaves a 16-year-old in critical condition. The police department says it happened yesterday afternoon when the teen pointed a gun directly at officers. Per protocol, all officers involved have been placed on administrative leave, and Michigan State Police has taken over the investigation. For the latest news, weather, and sports, be sure to tune into 6 News, and we're always online at WLNS.com.
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7: Hey, Mid-Michigan, this is Ian Kress from the WLNS Sports Department. The Milwaukee Brewers are one win away from advancing to the World Series. The Brewers took down the Dodgers last night 6-2 to take a 3-0 lead in the NLCS. The Dodgers took a 2-1 lead in the bottom of the sixth, but then in the top of the seventh, the Brewers would hit back-to-back home runs to take the lead back for good. The Brewers will go for the sweep tonight at 8 o'clock out in Los Angeles. Game 3 of the ALCS between the Rays and Guardians will be at 1 o'clock today in Cleveland. Have a good Thursday.
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8: I'm Storm Tracker 6 meteorologist Katie Nicolau here with a look at your forecast. Today we'll see rain move in the afternoon and evening, giving us the chance for some storms as we head overnight. Highs today will only be in the low 60s, with the low 50s expected tonight. High temperatures tomorrow settle in the mid-50s, with more chances for scattered showers, though they will start to lighten up later in the day.
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cruising 92.9. There's one thing I really enjoy in the morning. Really funny road signs. For example, deer crossing. They don't look both ways. Potholes ahead. Good luck. Slow down. This isn't NASCAR. How about this one? Caution, wife driving. And the last one here that you're going to really like as well. Bridge out. Hope you enjoyed the drive. 5-Minute Electrical Band

Lansing's greatest hits, cruising 92.9. You hear about this? Chipotle is offering a limited edition, mega-sized version of its signature takeout bag, and it looks like it could hold a mini fridge. It measures 36 inches wide, 24 inches tall, and 12 inches deep. It is called the Big A Chipotle Bag, and you can enter to win through their app. There you go, my friends. John Wade on Cruising 92.9.

0: Right away, steal away. It's Robbie Dupree. It's the Danny Stewart Morning Show on Cruisin' 92.9. Good morning. How would you like to win tickets to see a great show with a guest? It's called The Notebook at the Warden Center, and also a spa day and dinner from Cruisin' 92.9. It's a ladies' night out giveaway, and here's what you do. 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Today's song is Roy Orbison, You Got It. So when Randy Stein plays it later this afternoon between 3 and 7 o'clock, text the word notebook to 517-694-4929. That's easy, right? And every time you do, you'll be entered into our weekly drawing for tickets to The Notebook playing October 27th through November 1st at the Warden Center, and one lucky grand prize winner from Cruisin' 92.9 will score tickets to the show, $100 worth of gift cards to Douglas J. Salon or Med Spa, and how about this, $100 worth of Pizza House gift cards. 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

Lansing's greatest hits. Love the song Walking in Memphis. Danny Stewart walking in Lansing with you on Cruisin' 92.9. Today, Thursday, increasing clouds, chance of showers, highs mid-60s. Coming up, more funny road sign sayings.

0: One classic hit song after another. Lansing's greatest hits on Cruisin' 92.9. It's the fix, and one thing leads to another. How you doing today? I'm Danny Stewart on Cruisin'. How about some more funny road sign sayings? I love these. Tailgating is for football games. Next up, speed limit 55 unless you're late for work. Here's another one for you. Warning, drivers may change lanes without warning. Road work ahead, so is your tax bill. Keep right, except to pass or show off. And here's one more for you. GPS says turn left. Your wife says turn right. Good luck.
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3: Good Thursday morning. I'm Megan Vaselli with Six News. An officer-involved shooting in Jackson leaves a 16-year-old in critical condition. The police department says it happened yesterday afternoon when the teen pointed a gun directly at officers. Per protocol, all officers involved have been placed on administrative leave, and Michigan State Police has taken over the investigation. The investigation continues in Lansing, where over the last year, five men have been found severely hurt or dead along the river trail. And now the medical examiner's office has ruled the death of Dennis Dunaback as indeterminate. Back in July, the 70-year-old was found under the Kalamazoo Street Bridge with serious facial injuries, and he died a week later in the hospital. This marks the second of five men whose cause of death remains unknown, while the other three deaths were ruled as homicides. For the latest news, weather, and sports, be sure to tune into 6 News, and we're always online at WLNS.com.
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13: 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Lawrence called repeatedly to defund the Lansing police, founded a radical environmental group that called to abolish prisons, and even raised bail money for domestic terrorists. William Lawrence is too dangerous for Michigan and unfit for Congress.
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17: Hey, Mid-Michigan, this is Ian Kress from the WLNS Sports Department. We are getting closer and closer to the start of the Michigan State men's basketball season beginning. Tom Izzo is holding a media day today at the Breslin Center. Izzo, along with his players, will speak with the media. We'll have coverage of that on WLNS.com and 6 News at 6 and 6 News at 11 later today. One of the headliners on this Michigan State basketball team is point guard Jeremy Fears Jr., a second-team All-American last season. Yesterday, CBS Sports named Fears to the preseason All-American team. Fears has already been named the Big Ten Preseason Player of the Year as well. He said at Big Ten Media Days last week, that does not matter to him. It's all about winning games and getting to the Final Four in Detroit in 2027. Have a good Thursday.
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18: I'm Storm Tracker 6 meteorologist Katie Nicolau, here with a look at your forecast. Today, we'll see rain move in the afternoon and evening, giving us the chance for some storms as we head overnight. Highs today will only be in the low 60s, with the low 50s expected tonight. High temperatures tomorrow settle in the mid-50s, with more chances for scattered showers, though they will start to lighten up later in the day.
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bright. My walk had purpose, my steps were quick and light, and I held firm to what I felt was right.

Lance, he's ready to sit solid like a rock. Michigan's own Bob Seger on the morning show, cruising 92.9. Well, apparently spending less this holiday season is a good thing. 58% of people like the idea of shopping on a smaller holiday budget this year because the hunt for the best deals excites them. Here comes Blondie and Call Me on Cruisin'

0: Lansing's greatest hits with Joy Division, Love Will Tear Us Apart, Danny Stewart of the Morning here on Cruisin' 92.9 Bengals. Coming up, Don Henley, also Norman Greenbaum and Robert Palmer on Cruisin'. This is huge news this week. The MSU-FCU Credit Union has now reached a deal with the Texas-based University Federal Credit Union to combine. So the deal has already been approved by the boards of both credit unions. In fact, the merger will create a single organization with more than 850,000 members, $13.5 billion in assets, and University Federal Credit Union as its corporate name. And by the way, the credit union will continue to operate as MSU-FCU in Michigan and Illinois, but MSU-FCU members are not expected to experience any immediate changes to things such as account numbers, banking cards, or digital platforms, but definitely get all the information at cruising929.com.
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Lansing's Greatest Hits, love those pink houses. 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This coming Saturday, check out Mitt and Misfits Fall Festival. A lot of family fun supporting the rescued animals of Mitt and Misfits Farm Sanctuary in beautiful Grand Lakes. It's going to be this coming Saturday, noon till 4 o'clock. Guests of all ages invited to celebrate fall with animals and all kinds of fun, including Cruising 92.9's Mandy. She'll be there live, noon till 1, with pumpkin decorating, face painting for the kids, raffles, prizes, and so much more. 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

Lansing's greatest hits, the Bengals' eternal flame on the morning show. Danny Stewart at Cruiser 92.9. How you doing today? You ready to win something pretty cool? How about tickets to the Notebook at the Warren Center and a spa day and dinner from Cruiser 92.9? This contest has your name written all over it. It's the Ladies Night Out giveaway. So listen to me weekday mornings from 6 to 10. I'll give you the Ladies Night Out song of the day. So what is the song today? It's Roy Orbison. You got it. Here it is. Check it out.

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3: Good Thursday morning. I'm Megan Vaselli with Six News. The Republican National Committee, My GOP, and the Ingham County Republican Party now suing the Lansing Election Commission, claiming the city is appointing too many Democratic poll workers. Legally, election officials are required to strive for a balance between the two major parties. But Ingham County Clerk Barb Byram says that can be challenging when workers fail to show up, refuse to take the oath of office, or disrupt training. Ahead of the November midterms, election officials will start testing voting machines, something required by state law and open to the public. Michigan's Deputy Secretary of State says the process helps ensure the machines are programmed correctly and will count votes accurately. Voters can contact their local clerk to find out when and where testing will take place. For the latest news, weather, and sports, be sure to tune into Six News, and we're always online at WLNS.com.
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21: Hey, Michigan, this is Ian Kress from the WLNS Sports Department. The Milwaukee Brewers are one win away from advancing to the World Series. The Brewers took down the Dodgers last night 6-2 to take a 3-0 lead in the NLCS. The Dodgers took a 2-1 lead in the bottom of the sixth, but then in the top of the seventh, the Brewers would hit back-to-back home runs to take the lead back for good. The Brewers will go for the sweep tonight at 8 o'clock out in Los Angeles. Game 3 of the ALCS between the Rays and Guardians will be at 1 o'clock today in Cleveland. Have a good Thursday.
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22: I'm Storm Tracker 6 meteorologist Katie Nicolau here with a look at your forecast. Today we'll see rain move in the afternoon and evening, giving us the chance for some storms as we head overnight. Highs today will only be in the low 60s, with the low 50s expected tonight. High temperatures tomorrow settle in the mid-50s, with more chances for scattered showers, though they will start to lighten up later in the day.
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Lansing's greatest hits, no longer the boys of summer, now the boys of fall. Cruising 92.9, Danny Stewart of the Morning. That's a wrap for me. Thanks for listening. Appreciate it. I'll be back with you on Feel Good Friday to start your day the right way, 6 to 10. Have a great day. Randy Stein this afternoon, keeping you company 3 till 7 with a big traffic jam 4 till 6 on Cruising 92.9.

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0: When you hear me play it later between 3 and 7, text Notebook to 517-694-4929. 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
5: And now, the Storm Tracker 6 forecast on Cruisin' 92.9.
6: I'm Storm Tracker 6 meteorologist Katie Nicolau, here with a look at your forecast. Today, we'll see rain move in the afternoon and evening, giving us the chance for some storms as we head overnight. Highs today will only be in the low 60s, with the low 50s expected tonight. High temperatures tomorrow settle in the mid-50s, with more chances for scattered showers, though they will start to lighten up later in the day.
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13: Leadership, courage, integrity. 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A helicopter pilot, a Iraq War veteran fighting for America. Now, Tom Barrett is serving Michigan in Congress, fighting to make life more affordable by lowering taxes for working families, making our communities safer by standing with police and stopping the flow of fentanyl. Tom Barrett stood up to his party when it mattered, because Tom Barrett stands for us. But William Lawrence calls himself a socialist, a radical political activist more extreme than any Michigan Democrat. Lawrence called repeatedly to defund the Lansing police, founded a radical environmental group that called to abolish prisons and even raise bail money for domestic terrorists. William Lawrence is too dangerous for Michigan and unfit for Congress.
14: I'm Tom Barrett, candidate for Congress, and I approve this message.
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2: I'm Storm Tracker 6 meteorologist Katie Nicolau, here with a look at your forecast. Today, we'll see rain move in the afternoon and evening, giving us the chance for some storms as we head overnight. Highs today will only be in the low 60s, with the low 50s expected tonight. High temperatures tomorrow settle in the mid-50s, with more chances for scattered showers, though they will start to lighten up later in the day.
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8: 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A helicopter pilot, a Iraq War veteran fighting for America. Now, Tom Barrett is serving Michigan in Congress, fighting to make life more affordable by lowering taxes for working families, making our communities safer by standing with police and stopping the flow of fentanyl. Tom Barrett stood up to his party when it mattered, because Tom Barrett stands for us. But William Lawrence calls himself a socialist, a radical political activist more extreme than any Michigan Democrat. Lawrence called repeatedly to defund the Lansing police, founded a radical environmental group that called to abolish prisons, and even raised bail money for domestic terrorists. William Lawrence is too dangerous for Michigan and unfit for Congress.
9: I'm Tom Barrett, candidate for Congress, and I approve this message.
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11: Now, the Storm Tracker 6 forecast on Cruisin' 92.9.
12: I'm Storm Tracker 6 meteorologist Katie Nicolau. Here's a look at your forecast. Today, we'll see rain move in the afternoon and evening, giving us the chance for some storms as we head overnight. Highs today will only be in the low 60s, with the low 50s expected tonight. High temperatures tomorrow settle in the mid-50s, with more chances for scattered showers, though they will start to lighten up later in the day.
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15: I'm Storm Tracker 6 meteorologist Katie Nicolau. Here's a look at your forecast. Today, we'll see rain move in the afternoon and evening, giving us the chance for some storms as we head overnight. Highs today will only be in the low 60s, with the low 50s expected tonight. High temperatures tomorrow settle in the mid-50s, with more chances for scattered showers, though they will start to lighten up later in the day.
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19: I'm Storm Tracker 6 meteorologist Katie Nicolau, here with a look at your forecast. Today, we'll see rain move in the afternoon and evening, giving us the chance for some storms as we head overnight. Highs today will only be in the low 60s, with the low 50s expected tonight. High temperatures tomorrow settle in the mid-50s, with more chances for scattered showers, though they will start to lighten up later in the day.
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not good afternoon. If you are listening at work, you enjoy what you are hearing. Well, tell a friend. We appreciate that. Word of mouth, the best advertising you can have. Here's Foreigner, I Want to Know What Love Is. This is Cruisin' 92.9.

0: 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Randy Stein, good afternoon. Clouds and rain on the way. We'll check the Storm Tracker 6 forecast coming up in a few minutes. Have fun tomorrow morning. Listen to Danny Stewart and the Nonstop Music Morning, 6 until 10. He'll have another Ladies Night Out giveaway. Song of the day to announce tomorrow morning. We are giving away tickets for The Notebook at Warden Center. And one grand prize winner is going to win tickets for The Notebook and dinner out and a day at the spa, too. Hear all the details. 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Hey there, it's Randy Stein.
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We have rain on the way, possibly starting late afternoon today or into this evening, and then rain overnight. Rain showers last into Friday morning. High tomorrow.

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0: It's Melissa Etheridge and Come to My Window. Cruising 92.9 Traffic Jam coming up at 4. Good afternoon. It's Randy Stein. Unless you are incredibly comfortable and well off, you probably worry about the gas price of gas these days. And you look for the best price out there when you need a gas fill-up. Well, we can help you out with that. We track the best gas prices across mid-Michigan and can share with you on your smartphone that list in the message if you text in the word gasoline. Spell it out. 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
3: Now, the Storm Tracker 6 forecast on Cruisin' 92.9.
18: Rainfall starts to build in as we go throughout tonight, with scattered rain showers continuing throughout the day tomorrow. Our overnight lows will warm up from today, getting into the lower 50s across the area, but our highs, unfortunately, don't rise much past that, only getting into the mid-50s across mid-Michigan. For Storm Tracker 6, I'm meteorologist Daniel Nemus.
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What?

the 92.9. So this is the weekend. My wife and I are putting out all of our Halloween decorations and the fall decorations. We've been putting it off until now. But Halloween is just over 2 weeks away, so the tubs will be coming out this weekend. And those Halloween decorations going up around the Stein household. Here are the cars. Good times roll on cruising.

just after 4 o'clock, and this is the Thursday Traffic Jam brought to you by Liskey's Auto and Truck Service, cruising 92.9. Coming up in a few minutes, I'll update you on our Ladies Night Out giveaway. Have we played the song of the day yet or not? I'll let you know that after Kenny Loggins. Here's Footloose on Cruisin'.

0: Jam, cruising 92.9, Randy Stein. Good afternoon. Clouds, but no rain just yet, but it's on its way. Storm Tracker 6 forecast is coming up. If you've been listening for the Ladies Night Out giveaway song of the day that Danny announced this morning, well, I haven't played it yet. I will before 7 o'clock tonight. When you hear it, you want to text in the word notebook to 517-694-4929 because we're giving away tickets for the notebook at Warden Center later this month, October 27th through November 1st. And one person is going to take home the grand prize. That's tickets for the notebook at Wharton. Also, $100 worth of gift cards to Douglas J. Salon or Med Spa. 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

0: 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Clouds and rain starting to move into the area. Storm Tracker 6 forecast. Coming up in just a few minutes, Thursday night football tonight, kicking off another weekend of NFL action at Seattle against Denver, streaming on Prime Video tonight. 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Hey there, it's Randy Stein.
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17: Rainfall starts to build in as we go throughout tonight, with scattered rain showers continuing throughout the day tomorrow. Our overnight lows will warm up from today, getting into the lower 50s across the area, but our highs, unfortunately, don't rise much past that, only getting into the mid-50s across mid-Michigan. For Storm Tracker 6, I'm meteorologist Daniel Namus.
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0: Cruising 92.9. Let me tell you a little story about Jack and Diane. It's John Mellencamp on the traffic jam. And Randy Stein, good afternoon to you. The rain is coming. Storm Tracker 6 forecast on the way in a few minutes. So what might be coming soon at your area grocery store? What might you be seeing in the aisles of your grocery store soon enough? How about a 6-foot inventory robot? Have you heard about this? Rolling down the aisles of stores, scanning shelves for missing products that need restocking, and for misplaced items. Stores on the West Coast are using these 6-foot inventory robots already. I've seen photos of them rolling down the aisle. Coming soon to a Meijer or Kroger near you? It could be. I guess we'll see. On the way, after a quick timeout, music from Jefferson Starship next.
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cruising 92.9. The rain is on its way. Storm Tracker 6 forecast. Rain developing yet late this afternoon or into the evening, lasting overnight and into tomorrow morning. Tomorrow's high will be 56, considerably cooler than what we've had. 60 right now with clouds in Depeche Mode. Here's People Are People on Cruisin' 92.9 and the Traffic Jam.

on the website in the events section. 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Suzanne Vega, here's Tom's Diner. 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

0: You get what you give. And the traffic jam, cruising 92.9 with Randy Stein. Good afternoon. Don't tell anybody, but I have not played the Ladies Night Out giveaway song of the day that Danny told you about this morning yet, but it's coming up soon, so don't go anywhere. And tomorrow we'll have another song of the day. It's all part of this big giveaway, Ladies Night Out giveaway. We have the tickets for The Notebook coming to Wharton Center October 27th through November 1st, and also a grand prize winner of getting tickets for The Notebook, but also, $100 worth of gift cards to Douglas J. Salon or Med Spa, and $100 worth of Pizza House Pizza gift cards. All from Cruisin' 929. 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Danny's back tomorrow morning with another Ladies Night Out song of the day. Here's what he's working on for tomorrow morning.
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23: Rainfall starts to build in as we go throughout tonight, with scattered rain showers continuing throughout the day tomorrow. Our overnight lows will warm up from today, getting into the lower 50s across the area, but our highs, unfortunately, don't rise much past that, only getting into the mid-50s across mid-Michigan. For Storm Tracker 6, I'm meteorologist Daniel Namus.
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Before we end today's traffic jam, let's give away another pair of Engelbert Humperdinck tickets for Firekeepers Casino Friday night, November 13th. Keyword today is going to be fire. If you're interested in the Engelbert Humperdinck tickets for Friday, November 13th, at Firekeepers, text in FIRE right now, 517-694-4929. Good luck. Here's Supertramp.

0: 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You can follow us on Facebook. 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Danny with another song of the day tomorrow morning. 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

9. So we're starting to put together the menu for tailgating before the Michigan State game on Saturday. I think we're going to need some chili because we're going to have, from where we were earlier this week in the 80s, only highs around 54 on Saturday, a swing of 30 degrees. I think chili's going to sound good on Saturday. Here's

cruising 92.9, Eurythmics and Sweet Dreams. How about Sweet Dreams for you tonight? And then wake up with Danny Stewart tomorrow morning. The nonstop music morning, 6 till 10. He'll have another Ladies Night Out giveaway, the ultimate giveaway. A song for the day to be listening for, Danny.

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4: 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Now, Tom Barrett is serving Michigan in Congress, fighting to make life more affordable by lowering taxes for working families, making our communities safer by standing with police and stopping the flow of fentanyl. 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But William Lawrence calls himself a socialist, a radical political activist more extreme than any Michigan Democrat. 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William Lawrence is too dangerous for Michigan and unfit for Congress.
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10: Rainfall starts to build in as we go throughout tonight, with scattered rain showers continuing throughout the day tomorrow. Our overnight lows will warm up from today, getting into the lower 50s across the area, but our highs, unfortunately, don't rise much past that, only getting into the mid-50s across mid-Michigan. For Storm Tracker 6, I'm meteorologist Daniel Namus.
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0: Cruising 92.9 and Wharton Center want to give you the ultimate ladies' night out. Hey there, it's Randy Stein.
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0: When you hear me play it later between 3 and 7, text notebook to 517-694-4929. 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
13: Rainfall starts to build in as we go throughout tonight, with scattered rain showers continuing throughout the day tomorrow. Our overnight lows will warm up from today, getting into the lower 50s across the area, but our highs unfortunately don't rise much past that, only getting into the mid-50s across mid-Michigan. For Storm Tracker 6, I'm meteorologist Daniel Namus.
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